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1: The Jonas Brothers are back in Central Alabama after 7 years. It's the Burning Up all over again tour October 9th at the BJCC.
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0: 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It's Mikey V with my big bro, Frankie V, and our bestie, Gianna.
1: The Swifties think Taylor Swift is teasing something.
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0: Tuscaloosa's number one hit music station, 94.1 ZBQ. It's Mikey V with my big bro, Frankie V, and our bestie, Gianna. Sophia, have you heard of the term man-keeping?
1: No, I don't think so. What is that?
2: Man-keeping?
0: Man-keeping. I'm going to go ahead and say Mikey's wife does a lot of man-keeping. Does a lot of man-keeping.
3: Man-keeping.
0: Yeah, man-keeping. Man-keeping. It refers to the several hours a week some of you ladies have to dedicate to your partner without even realizing you're doing it. Like, you know, becoming the planner, the fixer, the cleaner, the emotional manager, the one who remembers everybody else's birthday, the one that tells you to text your friend this, that, the other, make sure that you get up in the morning and go to work. That's called man-keeping. And you ladies spend hours a week as a man-keeper.
1: Yes, that is so true, especially with the, like, fixing and the calendaring and the cleaning.
2: God, I will say, I am in a rare relationship. I don't clean. I don't cook anything. I don't do laundry. My man is the woman keeper in our relationship. He keeps me in check, and he keeps everything clean. I don't do anything.
3: Thank God. For many reasons, me and Gianna don't date. Nothing would get done at all.

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1: This guy just set a record for the most roast beef sliders eaten in 10 minutes.
0: Never even knew that was a thing. How many did he eat? You're going to be shocked. I'll talk more next.
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1: The Jonas Brothers are back in Central Alabama after 7 years. It's the Burning Up All Over Again Tour, October 9th at the BJCC.
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1: We saw a video of this guy winning a roast beef eating contest. He had 46 sliders in 10 minutes.
0: Kind of a unique contest, but Layla, if there was a food eating competition that you could win, what's the food you can eat unlimited amounts of?
2: My food that I can eat endless amounts of is string cheese.
0: String cheese. Yeah. Contest. Do you eat them like by like the bite, or do you actually peel them?
2: I used to eat them by the bite. I used to eat them in two bites. But honestly, when I slipped that far, that's how I knew that I had a problem.
1: Yeah.
2: And I had to pump the brakes.
0: We're going to Gabo tonight. What's the one food you can eat endless amounts of?
1: Mm-hmm.
0: And it's on Instagram @VBros.

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1: Miley right there with Bass Persuades at number five. Her album, Bass Persuades, is dropping this Friday.
0: Malcolm Todd now. Here's Earrings, number four.

0: Tuscaloosa's number one hit music station, 94.1 ZBQ. 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
1: Karol G and Bruno Mars right there with Still at number three.
0: We'll get into our new number one tonight after Olivia Rodrigo. Here's Stupid Song, your runner-up. New York City.

0: Tuscaloosa's number one hit music station, 94.1 ZBQ. 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
1: Frankie has a new game for us to play.
2: Just some fun pop culture trivia. We'd like to have some fun and see how many you can get correct listening in, also here in studio. We do a lot of music games, and Gianna automatically wins. So, Mikey, you might be better off at this than a music game anyway. So, we'll start with you. Mikey V. So, American Idol, they announced that it's no longer going to be in Hollywood. They're moving into Atlanta, Georgia. That was announced yesterday. Not sure if you realize that. It's hosted by Ryan Seacrest. Yeah, so no longer, hey, you're going to Hollywood. They're going to say, hey, you're going to Atlanta.
1: What?
3: You're going to a club?
2: So, trivia question number one for Mikey V. I'm going to make it really easy. Just give me one of the three current judges on American Idol.
3: Is Simon Cowell still on American Idol? I don't think he is. Or is he? Simon Cowell still on American Idol.
2: Randy Jackson.
3: No.
2: That is incorrect. That's incorrect. He's no longer on it. He's another one. Gianna?
1: Yeah, I could give you the original three.
3: Yeah, it's a no for me, dog. Like
1: A little pitchy. No, wait.
2: Okay. There's three judges right now.
3: I think I have it, actually.
1: I know Katy Perry was doing it a long time ago. She's no longer one.
2: Nope, yep.
1: Is Carrie Underwood now doing it?
2: Boom, you got it. Carrie Underwood is one of the three judges. Lionel Richie.
1: That was like a shot in the dark, by the way.
2: Luke Bryan and Carrie Underwood. Okay.
1: Okay.
2: Off to a great start.
1: Jeez, I did not know that.
2: Over to Gianna. Sierra. We all know Sierra. One, two, yep. Steps. Sierra, everybody, she's performing this weekend in Vegas at our very own iHeartRadio Music Festival. She announced she is pregnant with her fifth baby.
1: Oh.
2: Last week, she announced this on social media. She has one with Future, and this will be her fourth with her current husband, who's a former NFL quarterback. Who is her current husband?
1: Oh, my God. I know it. I know his name. I can't think of it right now because I'm very nervous. When I lived in California, I got my car from a dealership named after him. Oh, my God. I'm going to scream when you tell me the answer. Russell Wilson.
2: Wow.
1: Yes, it was D. They have the gears.
2: Well, I thought for sure I'd be able to steal that one.
1: I knew it.
2: Over to Mikey V.
3: I would have had that one, Tisha.
2: Final question. Ariana Grande. We all love Ariana Grande.
1: Yes.
2: That's Gianna's favorite. She just dropped off her tour and said she's going to take some time to relax and enjoy some personal life, right? Because she's been very busy, of course, beyond just music. She acts as well. She was in a movie that we all love, including Gianna's favorite. It's called Wicked and Wicked for Good. Who does Ariana Grande play in Wicked?
3: Gianna definitely knows this one. I don't know. I couldn't tell you.
1: Are you serious? Just use your brain a little.
3: I don't even have an honest guess.
2: Gianna, who does Ariana Grande play?
1: Galinda.
2: Galinda.
1: Goodness gracious.
3: Wouldn't have got that in 100 years.
1: Mikey! I infiltrated this studio with Wicked knowledge for the last 2 years.
2: Final question. Spider-Man, Brand New Day, was number one in the box office 6 straight weeks. It got booted this week. It's now number 2 behind the movie Practical Magic 2.
1: Really?
2: Who plays Spider-Man and Spider-Man Brand New Day?
1: Tom Holland.
2: Gianna, bam.
1: I did not know Practical Magic 2 gave it the boot. What about the other thing there, The Odyssey? Is it still up there?
3: That was like a month ago, I feel like.
2: I just have number 1 and 2, and I just...
3: there we go.
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1: The Jonas Brothers are back in Central Alabama after 7 years. 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

0: 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It's Mikey V with my big bro, Frankie V, and our bestie, Gianna. Teresa, do you know what today is?
1: No, what's today?
0: Today marks 100 days until Christmas.
2: Oh, really?
1: Oh my God. Here we go.
0: Yeah, and they say, you know, if you want to start making sure stuff gets sent out on time, you plan accordingly. And you know, obviously it comes down to the last minute when it gets to December. So they want to start planning now 100 days out as you start to think about presents. But

0: I was able to actually guess Santa Claus's actual address. And this is for the parents out there and even yourself if you want to send Santa a letter. Apparently, he's accepting them until November 16th. That's when Santa will accept your letters until. And his actual address, if you want this, write this down. Santa Claus lives at 123 Elf Road in the North Pole.
1: Wait, so Santa stops getting letters in mid-November? That feels very early.
2: Thank you. Does like before Thanksgiving? That's an early cutoff.
0: Hey, I'm just reading what I got online. Maybe you can send them and he'll still look at them, but I'm just saying, Santa does say he wants those letters by November 16th. That's when he's going to finally, you know, give up and I think move on from your letters, but you never know.
3: Well, Santa, we want your cookie orders now then, okay?
0: I think this is for people like Mikey. This is for people like Mikey be like, wait till the last second. Santa's like, if I give him like a month and a half early to cut off, maybe he'll actually send it on time.
3: Well, it's a good time to tell Frankie his birthday present for tomorrow is going to be late.
2: There you go.
0: Thank you.

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2: Brand new hit list. What's good? It's Angelina. I'm telling you, the day Spider-Man Brand New Day hit streaming, I will never leave my house. The soundtrack just goes so crazy when this hit the end credits. I'm telling you, Steve Lacy. Oh, yeah, on the new hit list.

Tuscaloosa's number one hit music station, 94.1 ZBQ. What up, Evangelina? The new hit list. The Joe Bros are back. 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

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I'm at Angelina on air, getting a bunch of requests for this one. Karol G, Bruno Mars, still on the new hit list.

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I knew it. I knew you. And look, Taylor Swift honestly should do more acting. Why is she so good? Did you see her in the Law and Order segment at the Emmys? No, this kid was so good. I got to repost it for you at New Hit.

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94.1 ZBQ, Tuscaloosa's number one hit music station. Okay, can I just make a statement before we kick off the morning here? By the way, hi, my name is Vaunt. I'm getting ready for the weekend, and my fiance and I are going to go to a place that has karaoke. I do not think if you can actually sing, you should be allowed to do karaoke. It kind of takes the fun out of it because the point is to go up there and sing drunkenly bad, not go up there and audition for American Idol.

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1: Okay, I didn't think I had to break this down, but apparently a lot of people are going to ChatGPT for things that they should not go to ChatGPT for. 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

what up? It's Vaughn on 94.1 ZBQ, and the Jonas Brothers are back in Central Alabama after 7 years. It's the Burning Up All Over Again Tour, October 9th at the BJCC. 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
1: What up? It's Vaunt, and I'm at Vaunt Leak on Instagram and TikTok. 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
1: The way the Law & Order, SVU, and Swift the Universe collided the other day, insane. My name is Vaunt. I am a big Law & Order fan. So when Taylor Swift popped up in the middle of a skit they were doing during the Emmy

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1: I remember going out as a kid was so fun. And I mean going out just to, like, the grocery store or to walk around Walmart. It seemed fun when you were younger. Now, I can't stand the thought of it because it almost always means I have to spend some money of my own.

Yeah, what up? It's Vaughn on 94.1 ZBQ, and the Jonas Brothers are back in Central Alabama after 7 years. It's the Burning Up All Over Again tour, October 9th at the BJCC. 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
2: There are restaurant reports that are saying people are making reservations for one more and more often these days. And I think that's totally fine. I don't even like that we're reporting this because it makes it seem like, oh, people are going out to eat by themselves. I do think, because I lived alone by myself for a year in a state that I knew nobody, didn't really have any friends. And I think solo dates are cool every now and then. I do think at some point they can start to feel lonely or secluded. But let me tell you something. This is a secret. Nobody cares what the hell you're doing. Like when you go to the gym and maybe you don't know what weights to pick up or what machine to do what on. Nobody is staring at you thinking you're an idiot. Everybody minds their own business. And that includes whenever you're going out to eat by yourself.
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Tuscaloosa's number one hit music station, 94.1 ZBQ. You are probably already planning on sitting on the couch tomorrow night. 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What's good? My name is Vaughn. It goes down tomorrow night, Disney Plus and Hulu. And you can see big names like Zara Larsson, Benson Boone, Cardi B, Snoop Dogg, Ciara, and more.

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Yeah, what up? 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

Tuscaloosa's number one hit music station, 94.1 ZBQ. 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

what up? It's Vaughn on 94.1 ZBQ, and the Jonas Brothers are back in Central Alabama after 7 years. It's the Burning Up All Over Again Tour, October 9th at the BJCC. 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
2: Okay, but at what point is it too early to start Christmas shopping? 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
1: Yo, we're keeping it rolling for your Thursday morning. My name is Vaughn. Two songs, and then I'm going to let you know how you can tap in for our iHeartRadio Music Festival, which goes down tomorrow night in Vegas, by the way. Once upon

Yeah, what up? It's Vaughn on 94.1 ZBQ, and the Jonas Brothers are back in Central Alabama after 7 years. It's the Burning Up All Over Again Tour, October 9th at the BJCC. 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

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Anybody else have those Thursdays where you're like, okay, it's almost Friday. I can kind of start to not care about work, but you're like, dang, I really shouldn't be a good employee. That's me right now. I am so ready for the weekend already. I could be-

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94.1 ZBQ. I just need to say this because I ran into a couple of people that listened to our show the other day, and they said they were afraid to approach me at first because I looked angry. Guys, I promise, I am not angry. I am just from New Jersey. We are all

Tuscaloosa's number one hit music station, 94.1 ZBQ. Hey, what's up? It's Vaunt, and I'm at Vaunt Leak on Instagram and TikTok. Tomorrow night, baby. You want to catch our iHeartRadio Music Festival and you don't know how to do it? Can't get last-minute flight to Vegas? I get it. I got details on how you can see the whole thing happen from your house. And no, it's not a drone. I'll tell you next.

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Mm-hmm. Yeah, what up? It's Vaughn on 94.1 ZBQ, and the Jonas Brothers are back in Central Alabama after 7 years. It's the Burning Up All Over Again tour, October 9th at the BJCC. Wake up with the Alabama Show to win your way there.

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1: Yo, appreciate you listening. My name is Vaunt. All right, Thursday is here. Get through it, and then we're finally at the weekend, baby.
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1: My therapist thinks I'm depressed.
2: Out of everything you've told her, that's what she thinks?
1: I guess. By the way, thanks for listening to the Alabama Show. I'm Alabama with producer Blake.
2: That's me.
1: So I started therapy a few weeks ago. We've been talking about it to learn how to be, for me, better in relationships because I'm awful. I have meltdowns. I have a lot of childhood trauma to deal with. And so we've been working through that.
2: Yes.
1: Well, after every session, she gives me homework to do. And she's like, I'm going to pick custom videos. I have to watch these cartoon videos. Do you do that with your therapist?
2: No, she gives me videos sometimes, but it's not like every time.
1: Minor cartoons. Every time I have to watch a cartoon. And the first week it was one about anxiety. And then the next week it was about, I don't remember. But the one I had to watch this week was about depression.
2: Well, maybe it's just on how to deal with it. Maybe it's not that you have it.
1: No, it was literally talking about because the guy in the video said, I don't think I'm depressed. And then she goes, well, here are the symptoms. And then he goes, oh, maybe I am. And some of those symptoms I have. And I was like, what? I thought I'd been fine this whole time.
2: That's loaded. I don't know. That's loaded.
1: What?
2: That's so loaded. But I don't know.
1: I guess because, and then I have to fill out a questionnaire every week before our session to see. And look, this is my therapy. So if I'm HIPAA-ing myself, I don't care. And I think therapy is great. Everybody should do it.
2: I agree.
1: I have to fill out this questionnaire, and one is for anxiety, and the other one's for depression. And the questions for depression is like little or no drive to do things you love. And so I feel that. I've been trying to fill it out, honestly, and I'm like, yeah, I didn't have any drive to do anything I love last week. But it's not because I'm depressed. It's because we're busy at work, and we got so much other stuff going on.
2: That is also true.
1: I'm tired. I wake up at 4 in the morning every day. And it was like, no sleep. No, I haven't gotten any sleep because we wake up at 4 in the morning every day.
2: My therapist gives me options of stuff that she's like, you know, there's this that it could be, and we try to work through each problem more than it is a diagnosis.
1: I think I got to ask her today, like, hey, am I depressed?
2: Yeah, ask if it's a diagnosis or if she's giving you options of things that possibly could be going on.
1: Well, no, another girl that works with us, she does TikTok videos about depression, and she said, I didn't know what it was till I was diagnosed. What if I get the diagnosis today? Call the show. 833-501 Bama is the number. Because I'm confused.
2: Yeah, it's going to be confusing, yes.
1: If anybody is in therapy, and if you've ever been diagnosed, if you want to talk about it publicly with depression, tell me what it is and do I have it? 833-501 Bama is the number. I think my peacocks make me happy. 833-501-2262.
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1: There's a new soap that everybody is going crazy for. 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
1: If you've ever had a crush on producer Blake and thought, man, I think I would like to date him, we're about to prove you wrong.
2: Yeah, okay, sure.
1: Thanks for listening to the Alabama Show. I'm Alabama with producer Blake. Because what? Tell me about the date that you planned this weekend.
2: Well, it was a friend asked if I wanted to go to a baseball game because it's one of those like fun ones, like the
1: guy or girl.
2: It's a guy friend that said, "Hey, there's a like a Savannah Banana type game. You know the fun version of baseball."
1: Okay.
2: I said, "All right. How many tickets you got?" He said, "I got a few." Why? I said, "I'll buy two of them." He said, "All right." So I bought two tickets and I'm taking a date. I am taking a date with me and that guy.
1: You're taking a girl to a baseball game with you and another guy.
2: Yes, correct.
1: So somebody in this scenario is going to be the third wheel.
2: Uh-huh. And I don't know who it is yet, but I'm having a feeling it's going to be him.
1: I hope it's you. I hope she ends up talking to the guy.
2: I doubt it. I don't think
1: that. Does she know that she's going with you and another guy? Or does she think it's just you and her?
2: I think she thinks it's just me and her.
1: That means she definitely, because you never said a word about the other guy.
2: I don't think so. I don't think I brought that up.
1: That means no. He says, "I don't think so." That means absolutely no.
2: I don't think I did bring it up. No,
1: he didn't.
2: I don't.
1: What? Why did you not tell her? Did you tell the other guy you're bringing a girl? Well, yeah, he knows you got two tickets for
2: her. Yeah, I got two tickets. He would figure I've got somebody coming with me.
1: Are you picking her up and like taking her out to eat before y'all go? Like, is this like a, does she think it's like a date?
2: We're going to eat there. It's a baseball game. If you've been to a baseball game, you know, you eat there, you eat the hot dogs, you get a drink there, you hang out.
1: What was it that we talked about on the show about a month ago? Is this the same girl that came over and that got mad because you were playing Fortnite? It is.
2: Yes. Yes, it is. Yes, it is. This time, yes.
1: I can't wait. When is the baseball game this weekend?
2: Sunday.
1: I want to call her so bad.
2: We can't. We're not gonna. So
1: you need to call her and tell her that it's not really a date. You're taking her out with another guy. I would be so mad at you if you said we're going to a game together and I show up and there's one of your buddies there and it's like a three-way thing. That's the stupidest thing you have ever done.
2: Nah, it's not.
1: Yes, it is. Why does this girl keep hanging out with you? Call the show.
2: I gotta go with
1: No, you don't.
2: They keep coming
1: 833-501-BAMA. If you are a woman, call the show. How would you feel if a guy asked you out on a date and you showed up and it was him and his buddies? 833-501-BAMA is the number. That's 833-501-2262.
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1: Producer Blake is taking a girl on a date and did not tell her that one of his friends is also going to be on that date. 833-501-BEMA is the number to call the show. Good morning. Who's this?
2: This is Savannah. We've talked before in the past.
1: Okay, what do you think about producer Blake and his date?
2: Yeah, I think he's a moron.
1: I told you. I literally told you.
2: If you think that she is going to be okay with you not mentioning this beforehand, you are the definition of a moron. Absolutely not. Do not do that. Don't do it.
1: What would you do if you showed up on a date and a guy
2: I'd
1: did
2: leave.
1: This? I would too. I'd be Ubering home.
2: I would turn around and walk off. Goodbye. I don't care how we got there. If I have to order an Uber, so be it. But guess what? I'm going to Venmo request you the Uber ride when I get home.
1: I love you, Savannah. Thank you for calling.
2: Look, I am petty. Absolutely not. Do not do this to her.
1: I agree.
2: After playing Fortnite already, what are you thinking?
1: I'm surprised.
2: Never mind. You're a man. You're not thinking.
3: Easy.
1: Oh, I love you. Savannah, thank you for calling.
2: You're very welcome.
1: Do you want to tell Blake he's a moron again?
2: Please stop being a moron. you're giving her all the content she could possibly need.
1: Yeah.
2: You're making her job so easy.
1: Yeah.
2: You do this to yourself.
1: You do this to yourself. Savannah, thank you.
2: You're very welcome.

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1: 833-501-BAMA is the number to call the show if you want to give producer Blake a hard time about inviting a girl on a date. He has not told her yet that one of his friends is also going to be on the date, so it's like a group hangout and not even a date. Alex, good morning. Are you calling to talk about producer Blake doing this?
2: Yeah, me and my teenage daughter are listening to this right now, and he is an idiot.
1: As a mother of a teenage daughter, what would you do if she went on a date and this happened?
2: Oh, I'm coming to pick her up. She just needs to call me.
1: Abso-freaking-lutely. Don't do that.
3: Well, we're going to find out how it goes, and I'll let you know if she calls her mother.
1: What does your daughter say about it?
2: Honestly, like, if that happens, I'm just not going. Just take me home.
1: Exactly.
3: Well, we're already there at that point.
1: You need to tell her. You need to tell the girl ahead of time what she's getting into.
3: Well, I don't know what to tell you.
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2: Out of everything you've told her, that's what she thinks?
1: I guess. By the way, thanks for listening to the Alabama Show. I'm Alabama with producer Blake.
2: That's me.
1: So I started therapy a few weeks ago. We've been talking about it to learn how to be, for me, better in relationships because I'm awful. I have meltdowns. I have a lot of childhood trauma to deal with. And so we've been working through that.
2: Yes.
1: Well, after every session, she gives me homework to do. And she's like, I'm going to pick custom videos. I have to watch these cartoon videos. Do you do that with your therapist?
2: No, she gives me videos sometimes, but it's not like
1: minor,
2: every time.
1: Minor cartoons. Every time I have to watch a cartoon. And the first week it was one about anxiety. And then the next week it was about, I don't remember. But the one I had to watch this week was about depression.
2: Well, maybe it's just on how to deal with it. Maybe it's not that you have it.
1: No, it was literally talking about because the guy in the video said, I don't think I'm depressed. And then she goes, well, here are the symptoms. And then he goes, oh, maybe I am. And some of those symptoms I have. And I was like, what? I thought I'd been fine this whole time.
2: That's loaded. I don't know. That's loaded.
1: What?
2: That's so loaded. But I don't know.
1: I guess because, and then I have to fill out a questionnaire every week before our session to see. And look, this is my therapy. So if I'm HIPAA-ing myself, I don't care. And I think therapy is great. Everybody should do it.
2: I agree.
1: I have to fill out this questionnaire, and one is for anxiety, and the other one's for depression. And the questions for depression is like little or no drive to do things you love. And so I feel that. I've been trying to fill it out, honestly, and I'm like, yeah, I didn't have any drive to do anything I love last week. But it's not because I'm depressed. It's because we're busy at work, and we got so much other stuff going on.
2: That is also true.
1: I'm tired. I wake up at 4 in the morning every day. And it was like, no sleep. No, I haven't gotten any sleep because we wake up at 4 in the morning every day.
2: My therapist gives me options of stuff that she's like, you know, there's this that it could be, and we try to work through each problem more than it is a diagnosis.
1: I think I gotta ask her today, like, hey, am I depressed?
2: Yeah, to ask if it's a diagnosis or if she's giving you options of things that possibly could be.
1: No, another girl that works with us, she does TikTok videos about depression, and she said, I didn't know what it was till I was diagnosed. What if I get the diagnosis today? Call the show. 833-501 Bama is the number. Because I'm confused.
2: Yeah, it's going to be confusing, yes.
1: If anybody is in therapy, and if you've ever been diagnosed, if you want to talk about it publicly with depression, tell me what it is and do I have it? 833-501 Bama is the number. I think my peacocks make me happy. 833-501-2262.
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1: 833-501-BAMA is the number to call the show. I started therapy, and my therapist made me watch a video about depression, so I wonder if she thinks I'm depressed, which I don't think I'm depressed, and that's so weird. Call the show, 833-501-BAMA. Amber, you said you've had to watch the videos that I watch on the therapy app.
2: I'm very familiar with those videos you're talking about.
1: Did you get the cartoon videos too? Did you have to watch a depression one?
2: No, I didn't get the depression one, surprisingly, because I have been diagnosed with it in the past, so it wouldn't have been a surprise for me. I got anxiety and OCD, and when I told my husband that my therapist thought I have OCD, he looked at me like, weird. I'm like, I know, right? He's like, no, it's weird that you don't know you have OCD. Apparently, everyone in my life knows I have OCD except me.
1: Well, that's great. Maybe I need to start asking everybody in my life if I'm depressed. That's so weird. It's so funny.
2: Everyone's going to give you their own diagnosis. So
1: that's great. Thank you for calling.
2: Thanks. Bye.

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0: There's railroad track repairs behind the Tuscaloosa County Jail right now. There was a train derailment that happened late Monday night. Alabama Southern Railroad said that the lead train engineer was pulling the train into the rail yard when the train got off the tracks, and they don't know why that happened. There were no injuries, though, thankfully, so they'll be doing the repairs this week. Starbucks Snoopy cups are already reselling for hundreds of dollars online. Starbucks on Monday released a 20-ounce Snoopy cold cup, which was, it kind of looked like the barista cups that went viral last year. It was a little glass Snoopy. They were being sold for $40, and people were lined up at my Starbucks that morning around the store to get them. They're already on eBay for $200, and people are very frustrated. Last year when this happened with the barista cup, Starbucks had to issue an apology, so we'll see if they have to do that for these. All right, this one's for you, Producer Blake. Remember when Sydney Sweeney released her bath water soap with Dr. Squatch?
2: Boy, do I.
0: Megan Fox just dropped a limited edition Dr. Squatch soap and deodorant called Feral Fox.
2: Okay, go on.
0: It has notes of fresh sea salt, wild juniper berry, and rugged leather. It's described as a scent so captivating, it turns your attraction into obsession and turns you into a little feral fox. The release is limited. So if you want to buy the soap and deodorant bundle, there'll be some online at Target and drsquatch.com, but you also have to enter a drawing at drsquatch.com by tomorrow morning for the chance to buy it.
2: Well, it looks like I got to get online now.
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All week long, we're giving away trips to catch Jay-Z's final show on the Jay-Z 30 tour in LA next month. If you needed any indication of how hot it's going to be, we got clips up in the highlights from his recent stop in Paris last Thursday, where he invited two friends on stage, Justin Timberlake and Pharrell, to tackle hit after hit like Frontin' and Until the End of Time. To see the videos, search Jay-Z at onairwithryan.com. And while you're there, enter and get rules for the trip to see him live. 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
0: As you know, these are your favorites, so Bruno's going to be in the mix. Seacrest here. He's already been number one twice.

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1: After meeting briefly years ago, Jenny, here on this track, and Gracie Abrams linked up backstage at the Billboard Women in Music show. And after winning awards, they held hands. And Jenny says Gracie instantly felt like a friend, almost cosmically. Gracie felt genuine and has remained that way ever since. Love to hear that. Dracula, Jenny, Tame Impala, number one.

0: guys.
1: This is 94.1 ZBQ. Remember the show Glee? A lot of people loved it. Turns out Lea Michele, whose breakout role was on Glee, would happily return to McKinley High. She said she would reprise her role as Rachel Berry if Glee creator Ryan Murphy moves forward with a reboot. Her comment comes after Murphy recently hinted at the possibility, telling People magazine, "That show's interesting because it's come back around. So many young people now watch it. And I'm like, maybe we should revisit that show." The words of Ryan Murphy.

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1: If you love the show Off Campus, have you heard? Looks like Hannah and Garrett's love story isn't over just yet. Off Campus star Belmont Camelli says fans are going to get to see the couple navigate their new relationship in season two, even as the spotlight shifts to Ali and Dean's characters. It's on Prime Video, back in production, but season two premiere date has not been announced yet. I know.

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1: Yo, appreciate you hanging out. My name is EJ. Hey, what's your name?
2: Irania. Sorry.
1: Irania?
2: Yeah, there you go.
1: Nice. Where'd that origin of the name come from?
2: I don't know. Mexican. My mom got it from a soap opera. I don't know. It wasn't very...
1: your mom got your name from a telenovelas?
2: Yeah, she did.
1: That's funny.
2: Yeah, very unique, I guess you can say.
1: Not really. She got it from a telenovelas.
2: Exactly.
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1: Yo, what up? My name is EJ. Oh, I got to tell you about this woman who apparently was paid over $100,000 to do this. And I feel like this is low-key diabolical. Just wait until I explain the story in just a couple of minutes. Hang on.

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Shardy.

what up? It is EJ on 94.1. ZBQ, the Joe Bros are back in Central Alabama after 7 years. It's the Burning Up All Over Again Tour, October 9th at the BJCC. 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
1: Yo, appreciate you hanging out on a Thursday afternoon. My name is EJ. Coming up, I got to tell you about this woman who apparently was paid over $100,000 to basically do this. And I feel like this is so insane, y'all. We'll definitely break it down next.
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1: Yo, what up? My name is EJ. Oh, I got to tell you about this woman who apparently was paid over $100,000 to do this. And I feel like this is low-key diabolical. Just wait until I explain the story in just a couple of minutes. Hang on.

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1: Yo, appreciate you hanging out, man, on this Thursday afternoon. My name is EJ. Tell me, is it ever okay to date a friend's ex? Especially if you've gotten their blessing. Let's talk about this next, y'all. Hang on.

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1: Yo, Tommy, is it ever okay to date a friend's ex?
2: I say no. I could never do it.
1: And why is that? You just think it's going to be weird?
2: Yeah. Because if it was my friend's ex, that means I've been around them, right, when they were together.

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It is EJ on 94.1. ZBQ, the Joe Bros are back in Central Alabama after 7 years. It's the Burning Up All Over Again Tour, October 9th at the BJCC. 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
1: Yo, if you're having one of those days at work and your boss is getting on your nerves, turn this one up. 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
1: Y'all, appreciate you hanging out on a Thursday afternoon. My name is EJ. It is me, EJ, on a gram. We're talking about, is it ever okay to date a friend's ex? How do you feel about that? And here's the kicker. 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How do you feel? Hit me up.

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1: 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Zara Larson's going to be there. Benson Boone. Of course, we got Cardi B. If you want to watch it, you can stream it Friday and Saturday nights on Disney Plus and Hulu.

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It is EJ on 94.1. ZBQ, the Joe Bros are back in Central Alabama after 7 years. It's the Burning Up All Over Again Tour, October 9th at the BJCC. 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
1: Yo, what's poppin'? My name is EJ. Can we talk about how I was in a store earlier in the week and they already had Christmas decorations up? And I'm like, y'all need to put some respect on Halloween. Like, come on, how are we already skipping to Christmas? This is so wild.

Tuscaloosa's number one hit music station, 94.1 ZBQ. Yo, what up? My name is EJ. Tell me, is it ever okay to date a friend's ex if your friends give you the blessing and they are okay with it? Like, what do you do in that situation? Hit me up. We'll definitely discuss it next, y'all.

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1: Yo, you know what you need in your life right now is some throwback Rihanna, because who knows when we're going to get some new music from her, y'all. 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It's Diamonds.
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ZBQ, the Joe Bros are back in Central Alabama after 7 years. It's the Burning Up All Over Again Tour, October 9th at the BJCC. 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
1: Yo, did you hear about this 24-year-old man who apparently has been released after being sentenced for a series of assaults involving a foot fetish? Apparently, this guy would go around grabbing people's feet and sniffing them. I feel like people are on their worst behavior right now because why?

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1: Yo, my name is EJ. What are you doing right now?
2: 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I'm just hanging with my sisters. Hopefully some alcoholic beverages will be involved.
1: Gosh. You sound like somebody that like drunk texts your ex and stuff.
2: Not in a while. I try to change.
1: Talk about I miss you. Come chill. Jasmine, before you start the drinking, make sure your phone is like locked in somebody's bedroom or something like that.
2: 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Yeah, I'm going to do that.
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1: 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My name is EJ. Coming up, I got to tell you about this woman who apparently was paid over $100,000 to basically do this.

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1: 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ZBQ, the Joe Bros are back in Central Alabama after 7 years. It's the Burning Up All Over Again Tour, October 9th at the BJCC. 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
1: Hey, what up? My name is EJ. Shout out to that one friend that you have that low-key be taking forever to respond back to a text message. And it's like, bruh, you and I both know that you are not that busy. Like, cut it out, please.

WZBQ, Carrollton, Tuscaloosa. An iHeart Radio station. Guaranteed human. 94.1 CBQ.